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0: oysters kissed with lime and Scotch bonnet island heat under the glow of a flambeau. 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

0: please talk to you for a minute?
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0: Yeah, you do too. But I just wanted to know, do you know somebody named...
1: You know his name. Oh yeah, definitely, I know his name.
0: But I just want to let you know that he's mine.

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1: I don't know how I let this happen.
0: But who?
1: The girl next door, you know? I don't know what to do.
0: So it wasn't you.
1: All right.

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Somebody that you don't mind talking to. Somebody that you don't mind going down the middle of the road with. I know a lot of guys today, they wish they had somebody just like you. I don't know when the last time that I told you, but girl, you make me so very happy. I think we've got something that a lot of people don't.

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Snoring is not just noise. It could be sleep apnea, a dangerous condition where your body stops breathing and your brain and heart are being deprived of oxygen night after night.

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Nothing I won't do, I'd risk it all for you. Soca Music Grooves on 107.7. I'm looking on to the party. I hope I find you there. The soul of R&B. 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

this, but this is the waitress from the coffee house on 39th and Lennox. You know, the one with the braids. Yeah. Well, I see you on Wednesdays all the time. You come in every Wednesday on your lunch break, I think. And you always order the special with the hot chocolate. And my manager be tripping and stuff, talking about we gotta use water, but I always use some milk and cream for you, cause I think you're kinda sweet. Anyway, you always got on some fly blue suit, and your cufflinks are shining all bright. So what you do? A word? Yeah, that's interesting. Look, man, I mean, I don't wanna waste your time, but I know girls don't usually do this, but I was wondering if maybe we could get together outside the restaurant one day. You know, cause I do look a lot different outside my work clothes. And I mean, we could just go across the street to the park right here. Wait, hold up. My cell phone breaking. Hold up.

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The man from rural Trinidad, Manzan to be more precise. His family selling oysters and seafood cocktails for the last 40 years. And then, from Delaford, Tobago, a beloved tradition is coming. Meet

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I knew God was with me. I always used to pray. My prayer was I asked God to not to let the devil kill me out here while I was in the streets before I could get back. But I said, if you give me one more chance at life and music, I promise you, I'm gonna shout you out and I'm gonna testify and we're gonna have a little church up in there.

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Ready. Ready. We're ready. We're ready. Yeah, we're ready.

Yeah, we ready. We ready. Yeah, we ready. We ready.

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my mic sounds nice. Check one and check two. We are ready to rumble from the concrete jungle. West side, Port of Spain. Are you ready? This is where we get crazy in the mix. The best of the old school, the songs that make you go, oh, good. You know how long I need that? And you turn up your volume in your car, at work, at home, in your AirPods. Saturday found you out of everything competing for your attention this morning. You ended up right here. That's not an accident. You're expecting for us to dig deep in the crates with the classics, with the anthems, in the mix on the ones and twos. Ishmael the Demolition Man. Rocking the mic, the T to the W to WZ. Tweezers in the house. This is Vinyl Mania on

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1: 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Double Chin is laughing. And you must have had doubles. And we ain't talking about double state, we talk about double records.
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0: Demolition, any promoters owing any money? I need to mention.
1: One, two, three.
0: I need to call out anybody. You paid in full? All right. Says he's paid in full. You're good to go. One, hit me up on 107.7 Music for Life on Facebook right now. Got a shot on New York City. Kicking it off. What's up, Choppy? Had some rough weather yesterday. What's up, Joe?

to the Ramon Fortune. Misha Seal. Mitch Williams. Psychology Songs Toronto. They said Guess in the City, the nice later. All right, Toronto. Wait, Canada is playing today. All right. Okay.

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0: A simple, timeless pleasure of shucked oysters kissed with lime and Scotch bonnet island heat under the glow of a flambeau. That, my friend, is coming to Woodbrook Yard this weekend. The South's classics. 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Oysters and South this weekend. 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The real thing.
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1: All right, I can't sing. Yeah. Jay-Z and I'm Alicia Keys. Angela Hunt wrote that song. You're hearing singing in the background right there with Marshall. She is the writer. So when the Knicks making up themselves because they won the championships and all they were saying was, New York. This is the woman right here. A true

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was going on sale from the next day. And we got it to bring it back to Trini. Pick up the play, the record crew. Toronto crew every time. From Demolition and myself. Love all the brothers. 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

0: is a drink tomorrow morning. 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

0: 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The mood was lighter. You're more open. You're less guarded.
1: Say that one more time.
0: Doing what you want.

0: Hold on to me.
1: It's man say he's moving, bro. Hold on to me. That say he's moving. Alright. Don't touch it. The energy continues. The best of the old school. The anthems, the tunes that rolled back in the day that they still love today. All day long with the favorite DJs in the mix. On behalf of my DJ, the Demolition Man, yours truly, too, he's rolling out, making room for Elisha and KGB. Actually, it's Desmond. They switched around today. So it's Desmond and KGB right now. And then Elisha will be pumping from 3 to 7 with the Demolition again. You say, nah, boy, I have tunes to play. Things still in the crate. I'm coming.

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1: 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The Sauce Classics. 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
0: Loyal to music.

Hey. It's a three. Well, it's I almost said three this summer. It's a 12 to 3. It's a 12 to 3. Leg of vinyl mania, of course. I want to say enough props to Tweezin. Ishmael, of course. Dez and KGB. We did a little switch today, of course. We're kicking from 12 to 3 today. You can look up for Alicia at the top, right? But not at the top, but at 3 o'clock. That's right. So Dez and KGB on the inside as we continue to wreck shop. Stepping it up, blazing it up just the way you like it on a good-looking Saturday. No rain, overcast. It's really cool. Just the way we like it, yeah? We're going to warm things up, though. 107.7 degrees, as a matter of fact, from Ojo to the world. We're going to touch base all around the Caribbean, all around the world. Those folks who are locked on via the Ojo app. And all those nooks, crannies, traces, streets, bars, and restaurants, I think. All around Trinidad and Tobago, we're doing that too. Waiting for you. Give us a call, 868-628-9107. And of course, if you're in Trinidad and Tobago, just drop the 868, yeah? All right, KGB, you're good, right? Here we go. Let's do this, brother man. It's one.

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0: of a Flambeau. That, my friend, is coming to Woodbrook Yard this weekend. The South's classics. Chicken feet, pigtail, cow skin, pig feet, cow heel, cow head. Each cut, a memory. And each bite, a connection to South's boss from Delaford to Bago. That, my friend, is coming to 139 Woodbrook Yard. Oysters and South this weekend. 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The real thing.
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Back ride it, buy the truck, ride it, buy the truck. 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Back ride it, buy the truck, ride it, buy the truck. How you bend. 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I come to open Pandora box. I come to make them bend down and touches. I behind your baby door.

doing, yeah? We have some peeps here who always locked on, you know. There's some KGB, of course, on the inside. Listen up. World Cup still going on. We're almost into the final round of 16. And you can't be watching the rest of the games on that old TV. Mm-mm. Quartz has some televisions and some other stuff they want to give to you. Easy, easy payment plans. I'll tell you more about that in just a little bit. Stay tuned, you know. There's a TV with your name on it at Quartz today only. More info. KGB, take us up.

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Today's your last chance. Your last chance to save during the courts today. 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Or while stocks last, remember Quartz bringing value home, you know. I just adding up, you know. That big TV, that fridge, and that dining set and that living room set. Perfect for a World Cup.

0: final slime. What do you think? Yeah, man. More music coming up right after this from the Wheels of Steel of KGB.
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Hey, let me say happy and anniversary. What's going on with me today, boy? Happy independence to our friends in the US. Big, big celebrations. It's no ordinary Independence Day for them. It is the 250th. You can imagine that. So all my US peeps, both there, around the world, and there are some of them here, Trinidad as well. Well, not some, plenty, yeah? Happy Independence to you. 107.7 FM, Des and KGB. 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
3: Gentlemen, let's broaden our minds. 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

Listen, are we not making the connections, you know? Let me say to my crew in space, Spice Town in Barbados. What's up with you? You good? Spanish Town in the Valley in Virgin Guana. That's up in the BVI. Christiansted. U.S. Virgin Islands as well. Good to have you on board, 107.7 FM. And also to Lorraine in North Carolina. Enjoying the Independence Day holiday. I love that. And she's doing it with we, you know. All you're missing is a little doubles. And a little something nice to drink, you understand? KGB will hook you up. Musically, of course, also want to say hi to Giselle. Our wonderful nail tech friend in Arima. How you doing, darling? And to Sunita, getting your nails done. How are you, girls, huh? I tell you what, we'll do this one for you. That sounding good, KGB? Yeah, man, let's do this, ladies. 107 Vinyl Mania.

Listen, we have any road trippers in the house? If you're in the car, you're making a little road trip, raise the volume, now, man. Yeah, you, I'm talking to you. You in the Red Max, yes, sir. Well, you're heading down south, huh? See, dress it is. 107.7 FM. 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

That's what we're doing, painting some colors across them gray, gray skies. Boy, yeah. Gotta say to my good friend Anna, of course, in Adam. That's in Amsterdam, Netherlands. Good to have you on board 107. Via the old drop, our friends in Rosa Dominica, Newtown, Goodwill. What's up with you? All the malls here in Trinidad and Tobago locked on strong. Those home chillers, and of course those vendors, you know, the ones with the small stores and stalls. You see in your hustle, you know. Good to have you on board 107.7 FM. Let's do this.

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Meek shall inherit the hurt, though sometime the hurt inherit the meek. A crime is never wicked until it reach your doorstep. It's like how a man say, aya, I'm afraid I'm going rasta.

behalf of my DJ KGB, of course, let me just say we're riding out. Making room for Alicia and Ishmael the Demolition Man. Taking up till 7 o'clock right here at the top of the dial. 107.7. We had fun, looking forward to it. I guess we'll be back at our regular time next week, right? 3 to 7 p.m. In the meantime, you can catch up with me during the course of the week, 6 to 9 p.m. on the OSS. Please be safe, everybody. Look out for each other, love each other, and remember, positivity breeds positivity. Ishmael and Alicia up next.

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0: Timeless pleasure of shucked oysters kissed with lime and Scotch bonnet island heat under the glow of a flambeau. That, my friend, is coming to Woodbrook Yard this weekend. The sow's classics. Chicken feet, pigtail, cow skin, pig feet, cow heel, cow head. Each cut a memory and each bite a connection to sow's boss from Delaford to Bagel. That, my friend, is coming to 139 Woodbrook Yard. Oysters and sauce this weekend. Friday, Saturday and Sunday. The real thing.
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Loyal to music.

I tell y'all, I just want to scream. Yo! Good afternoon to you. It's just about 12 minutes after 3 o'clock. Thank you so much to Dez and my boy KGB for holding it down. And to Girlie Leisha, I'm running the final leg today alongside the little Tasmanian. Yeah, he's here to destroy it. If you can't stand the heat, get out of the kitchen because there's no letting up. We've got you until 7 o'clock. Great music, energy, and vines on your Saturday evening. As per usual, it's Vinyl Mania, baby. So those of you wrapping up work, we've got that energy to take you through that final pull. So whether you're in the malls, the stores, the barber shops, the salons, wherever you are listening to us loud, oh my goodness, let's do this. Help!

0: we not come to play. We here to score goals.
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0: We like Morocco right now. We sending people home. Yeah, in case you missed it, Morocco 3, Canada 0. That's the end of Canada's run there. One of the host nations. This thing is getting real now. These are the rounds that are going to separate the men from the boys. 24 minutes after 3 o'clock. Good afternoon to you. Thank you so much for allowing us into your space. Good afternoon, Rain. Those of you locked in via your stream, wherever in the world you are, thank you so much for allowing us to do what we love to do while you do whatever you need to do. So much in store for you. We got you until 7.

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7: 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Good afternoon. It's the Lizzie Tasmanian. 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
0: 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That, my friend, is coming to Woodbrook Yard this weekend. 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

what it is when they really could send a song to somebody. 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And they're doing that with a cassette, eh?

little bit overcast on the outside. It's kind of dark on the outside for after 4. Maybe some dust, maybe some rain. Or maybe it's just that I'm accustomed to being outside between 12 and 3. Good afternoon to Anthony out in LA, locked in. Wherever you are, enjoying the grooves of Ishmael the Demolition Man. We've got you until 7. Just let the music move you. So don't study that you can't dance, ain't no dancer. Just let the music, just allow the music to move you. Whatever that movement looks like. Once it makes you feel good.

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0: 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Boy, I find a oyster vendor. The man from rural Trinidad, Manzan to be more precise. His family selling oysters and seafood cocktails for the last 40 years. And then, from Delaford, Tobago, a beloved tradition is coming. Meet the Souse Boss, where souse is more than a dish. It's a story of family tables, market mornings, generational secret recipes, and comfort. 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
1: Beat that.
0: A simple, timeless pleasure of shucked oysters, kissed with lime and Scotch Bonnet Island heat under the glow of a flambeau. That, my friend, is coming to Woodbrook Yard this weekend. The souse classics. 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Friday, Saturday and Sunday. The real thing.
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4: All of all who supported France.
5: If everybody there looking just like me.
4: Oui.
5: Well, I say that question needs explaining. So he stands up there with his
4: own. So good afternoon to all the French men and women in Trinidad.

0: 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This is the era when we used to party when cell phones didn't exist. When I used to go to party.
1: I'm a party youngster. Looking to pet real long.
0: Nobody stand up recording the whole show.
1: Danger. I even sing the song.
0: You're coming at the party wet.
1: Now I meet up the gal come.
2: Thunder.
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1: she said she won't come test me.
0: This was Fetin era.
1: Jonathan.

0: 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Say, see today?
1: Make today that fun day.
0: And tomorrow, come, we go deal with that. But make today your fun day. As we make our way on up to the top, you're just about 18 minutes away from 5 o'clock. Oh, but we're not done yet. We're going to 7.

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0: want everything for everybody. 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
1: Come and say, Lord, boy, we are road boy soldier. 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

0: Oh man, you know what they say, time flies when you're having fun. It is 5 o'clock in TNT.
1: I was on a pedestal, forget it, Gidget. My jam is legit.
0: And of course, it's time for us to cross over and jump into another hour of great music, courtesy Ishmael the Demolition Man.
1: Been an exotic.
0: Vinyl Mania on your Saturday. It's 4th of July. So I guess I should say happy 4th of July to those of you celebrating it, right?
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0: A simple, timeless pleasure of shucked oysters, kissed with lime and Scotch Bonnet Island heat under the glow of a flambeau. That, my friend, is coming to Woodbrook Yard this weekend. The Sauce Classics. 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That, my friend, is coming to 139 Woodbrook Yard. Oysters and Sauce this weekend. Friday, Saturday and Sunday. The real thing.
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0: It's Oysters and Sauce Weekend at 139 Woodbrook Yard. Boy, I find a oyster vendor. The man from rural Trinidad, Manzan to be more precise. 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And then, from Delaford, Tobago, a beloved tradition is coming. 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
1: Beat that.
0: A simple, timeless pleasure of shucked oysters kissed with lime and Scotch Bonnet Island heat under the glow of a flambeau. That, my friend, is coming to Woodbrook Yard this weekend. The Sauce Classics. 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Each cut a memory and each bite a connection to Sauce Boss from Delaford, Tobago. That, my friend, is coming to 139 Woodbrook Yard. Oysters and Sauce this weekend. Friday, Saturday and Sunday. The real thing.
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0: Inside the final hour on a good looking Saturday. Giving you the pump needed if you're heading out, especially, or even if you're staying in and you're having your own thing at home. We got you. Did I say we got you? And don't forget, if you're looking for a bad, did I say a bad DJ? To give you vibes and good music in your party, I shouldn't have to tell you to find Ishmael the Demolition Man page, whether it's on Instagram or Facebook. Get in contact with him.
1: They try to calm me down.
0: If you want this kind of energy and vibe.

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Having the most road matches under his belt, and I just know he ain't done yet. So the question remains is how many more? Hey, sure, to take a guess, how many more road matches you think this gentleman can pull out? I mean, how many? What would he set the record at? Can't tell. It smells like, I ain't even going to try it again. But we await and we look forward to see that. I want to see how many he can get under his belt. I want to see that.

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So it's 1-0 against Paraguay. And they only just scored his goal, eh? In the 70th minute. Pressure and pace in this World Cup.

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I just love the energy of this.

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Shay is supposed to be inside. Stairway to Heaven, she's going to hold you down until 9. And of course, Jehovah will, I'll return to you tomorrow morning where we get to spend our mid-morning together. Until then, keep it locked. 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Be safe whatever you do. Until next Saturday for our next edition of Vinyl Mania. Come on.

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0: 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That, my friend, is coming to Woodbrook Yard this weekend. 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

0: 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Oysters and sauce this weekend, Friday, Saturday, and Sunday. 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
0: 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That, my friend, is coming to Woodbrook Yard this weekend. The Sauce Classics. 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That, my friend, is coming to 139 Woodbrook Yard. Oysters and Sauce this weekend. 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